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1: District for the assist and Montgomery Drive, non-team officers were accounted for. 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WPRW 5 from 8, time is 8:10 p.m.

0: Anyone?
1: Yes, ma'am. Please terminate special units 2. Have a good night, ma'am.
0: Thank you, sir. All units be advised.

Species presume sufficient presence in a long location. They have two in custody, no injuries. So please get 19th District for the assist, 1900 North 54. Not on location, you can resume. There's no injuries to police, sufficient personnel on location. Two males are in custody at this time. WPRW 5 from 8 time is 8:12 p.m.

Lieutenant, call J-RAN 1235. See that if we could have any supervisor troopers have a picture of the male they want to pass over. Thank you.

Principal weapon, 647 North Udolpho, black female, short, wearing a black tank top, blue shorts, arms with a knife, making threats. Again, 19th District, principal weapon, 647 North Udolpho, could be a black female, she's short, wearing a black tank top, blue shorts, arms with a knife, making threats.

our front, in front of the Chinese restaurant for Hispanic male, black shirt, armed with a stick. In 25th District, person with a weapon, 3303 North Front Street, in front of the Chinese restaurant for Hispanic male, wearing a black shirt, he's armed with a stick.

39 Zest Truck, so personal with a gun, 4259 Ridge Ave, going to be a known black male wearing all blacks, threatening a female with a gun. Again, 39 Zest Truck, personal with a gun, 4259 Ridge Avenue, going to be a known black male wearing all blacks, threatening a female with a gun. First stand by on the 14th position, report of a person screaming at a shoe in Bellfield. Going to be in reference to a male inside a black Kia attempting to commit suicide through taking pills. That's repeating in the 14th district, report of a person screaming at a shoe in Bellfield. It's going to be in reference to a male inside a black Kia attempting to commit suicide through taking multiple pills. Male still currently on location, taking more pills, nothing further. Fourteenth district, person screaming, two in Bellfield. It's going to be a male, no flash, inside of a black Kia with an Uber sticker on it. Attempting to harm himself through overdose medication. Again, 14th district, for a person screaming, two in Bellfield, inside of a black Kia with an Uber sticker on it. Going to be a male, no flash, attempting to harm himself with medication. Rescue's around.

Be on Fallett. That's Tucker District. Person screaming, let us shop right driveway. On Fallett. That's Tucker District. Person screaming, Levitt and Chop right driveway. It's going to be a promise again. Second district. For the person screaming, Levitt and Chop right driveway. It's going to be unfounded.

said the employee at the snowplow saw that and pepper sprays even all that the person was running prior to the snow go. Could be a male employee under the baseball bat and pepper spray threatening a juvenile.

That's what I was thinking. yeah, can you send me the security check numbers for 3101 West Nevada Avenue, and then can I get a set for 2040 Market Street? Take your time.

0: Talking to you should have your number. Not.
1: I do. I see you. Thank you. South Central City. Can you show me to 5159 Lancaster for a safety check? I'll be here for your number.
0: Just to verify, 5159 Lancaster?
1: Yes, ma'am.
0: Perfect. Yeah, just keep it your advisor. Reference to MLK in Montgomery. State Police just called J-Band. They advise that they are calling off the search for that male. He's no longer looking for him. They're calling it off. Time's 8:31.

7061 North 46th Street. Going to be for a intoxicated male wearing black clothing, chasing a male around with a machete. That's repeating in the 16th District, coming out of the personal with a weapon, 1061 North 46th Street. It's going to be for intoxicated male, no race on this male, wearing black clothing, chasing a male with a machete.

14th District for the person screaming to a Bellfield is home pounded. Again, 14th District, person screaming to a Bellfield is home pounded. District for a person with a weapon, 1061 North 46, going to be an intoxicated male wearing black clothing, chasing a male with machete. Again, 16th District for a person with a weapon, 1061 North 46, going to be intoxicated male wearing all black clothing, chasing a male with a machete.

0: listens to that Mr. Child and my family and rising son. Yeah, that's correct. They located her at Calmly and Rising Sun.
1: Very good, thanks.
0: I reference the 2nd District Missing Endangered Person, 60 Pence Haver Ave. The female was located Calmly and Rising Sun, again, 2nd District, for the missing child, underage missing endangered person, 60 Pence Haver Ave. The female was located Rising Sun and Omelette.

there's some agreement in 717 Souter. Male trying to gain entry to the front door. There's someone breaking in 6717 Souter. This is an Asian male trying to gain entry to the front door.

0: Bill file. Any drone units switching south? Have any drone units switching south?
1: Yes, what is it?

25, Pursuit Round 733 Kingston, it's on pound it. Pursuit Round 733 Kingston, on pound it. Pursuit Round Alpha on Stanton, group of 31.

on scene first with 11-79-73, Temple Rule, female complainant, make confess to the ML location. No further information. That's in the 14th first with 11-79-73, Temple Rule, female complainant, make confess to shoot ML, or stab ML location. No further information.

14th, first of 11, 79, 73 Temple Road. So female threatened us, stabbed a male. 14th, first of 11, 79, 73 Temple Road. So female threatened us, stabbed a male.

1340 Jerome, one of a group of 10 people. 25th, Presbyterian 1314 West Jerome, with a group of 10 people, possibly on the farms, no flash.

Delta. Way female 5'8", blonde hair. Green shirt, stolen location. 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

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Foot pills. First screaming, Dolphin Nogon, 35th. The Sunoco, suicidal male in a Black Kia. Foot pills, rescue's emergency.

A 16-year-old black man with a white shirt, gray pants, operating a gray Nissan Versa. Take a Nathan George Eddy 2181, possibly headed to 127 North Wanamaker. From the RV flashing around 104.5 violation. A 16-year-old black man with a white shirt, gray pants, and a gray Nissan Versa. Taking Nathan George Eddy 2181, possibly headed to 127 North Wanamaker.

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1: Check number 3007, Grace Ferry Avenue, please.

34 West Gerard. Unit 3. It's a female assaulting another female Roland. To the 22nd, press over 2034 West Gerard. Unit 3. It's a black female white shirt, black pants assaulting another female Roland.

0: Yeah, I asked for security check numbers earlier from 3007 Greens Ferry Ave. Can you give them to me over there?
1: They were 20926, 20926.
0: District was that? Steve, thank you.
2: Twelfth District, card one person with a gun, 1050 South Eisen. Corporal Nall shot on the highway again, 12th District, person with a gun, 1050 South Eisen. Corporal Nall shot on the highway.

Montgomery Park is 2730 in Cranston. Some point of gun, black male, black hoodie, try to take a vehicle. From 19th, Montgomery Park is 2730 in Cranston. A black male, black hoodie, try to take a complaint, sir.

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0: I thought this could be found a shooting, 1050 South Lakeland. Between the adult mouth, so a gunshot went to the back of the head. Seems going to be on the highway. It's 1050 South Lakeland, so found a shooting. So adult mouth with a gunshot went to the back of the head. Seems on the highway. No flash at this time.
1: Yeah, it's out of the room.

0: Anthony. Follow attempted point on runway 2730, transit. Full black male, 16, 18 years old, with a do-rag black hoodie. Westing a Lincoln on road behind Chris's Pizza, going towards Shimonia Ford. Full 19 flash running, sounded attempted point on runway 2739, transit. Full black male, 16, 18 years old, with a do-rag black hoodie. Westing a Lincoln on behind Chris's Pizza, going towards Shimonia Ford.
1: Are you fine? I'm route 12, this is shooting.
0: Charlie, promise.

call coming as the person with a gun, Plenty 1 assignment, female caller. Your group of 12 sighted on the highway, gun was implied, not seen, no flash. 4126 Paul Street in the 15th, person with a gun. Sighted on the highway, 12 sighting, gun implied, not seen, no flash.

operator on the highway. Going to flat only. 15, first footy gun, 41, 26, Paul. Buzz group fighting on the highway. 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

0: Southwest LCD.
1: Yeah, Jeff. 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
0: Have a good night.

keep you updated on that person with the guy at 1050 South Eisen, EX2953. It's going to be a sounded shooting. The older adult male shot one time to the back of the head. Super crazy. Critical condition, currently unresponsive. At this time, no flash on any viewers or test. Eisen with one FTC machine. Thank you.

on Vernon Road, coming over from Black Mountain. Well, full cover beard, red shirt, white long sleeve shirt, under dark jeans, armed with a gun. Proceeding in a 14-16 car with a gun at 719 Vernon Road, coming over from Black Mountain. Well, full cover beard, red shirt, white long sleeve shirt, under dark jeans, armed with a gun. Nothing further. District, person with a gun, 719 Vernon Road for blackmail balls with a salt and pepper beard, red shirt, white long sleeve shirt underneath, dark jeans under the gun. Again, 14th District, person with a gun, 719 Vernon Road, 14th District, for a bald male, blackmail who's bald with a salt and pepper beard, red shirt, white long sleeve shirt underneath, and dark jeans under the gun.

0: West.
1: Excuse me. Additional information references 1057. I've reported a shooting. There was a rifle and mag found on the side of 1051 Fraser and Alley.
0: Arresting.

15 Pacific Crescent Screening 1336 at Route Street. In reference to a male assaulting a female on the highway, 15 Pacific Crescent Screening 1336 at Route Street. Male assaulting female on the highway. Third District, Summer Brigade, 1201 Jackson Street, third floor, for a white male with an arm and hand tattoo, wearing a blue sweatshirt, black pants, looking through the side door. Again, third District, for Summer Brigade, 1201 Jackson Street, third floor, for a white male with an arm and hand tattoo, blue sweatshirt, black pants, breaking in through the side door. Person screaming, 1336 Garrett, for a male assaulting a female on the highway. Again, 15th District, for a person screaming, 1336 Garrett, for a male assaulting a female on the highway.

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1: Be advised, we had a stall vehicle takeoff on 18 San Manuel, last seen on 50, possibly heading into West Division. It was a four-door Honda Accord with tinted windows, tag attached to the job.

0: and man, the mail was pronounced at 10 o'clock.
1: Hello, that four to a Honda was. Thank you.
0: Larry, Victor 183, listening on 50, possibly heading to west of it.

just keeping you advised. 18 Sam Andy had a vehicle take off at him at 50th and Chestnut. It could be a four-door black Honda Accord with tinted windows. Pennsylvania tag of Larry Victor Victor 1883. It was possibly headed into... I believe that's the 16th District. 3158, 3158 again, it was on 50th Street.

It's a Golf on 18th Street, Mandy. 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

0: 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All you put in as well.
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Ready for the search for person 11-20-20 West 65th Ave. Going to be a black female, no prior description, standing near a white BMW attempting to stab a male. In 35th district, for a person with 11-20-20 West 65th Avenue, it's going to be a black female standing near a white BMW attempting to stab a male.

14 District, personal gun 305 East Haines, gonna be a male making threats to shoot another male. In 14 District, personal gun 305 East Haines, gonna be a male threatening to shoot another male.

9 District, person screaming 2400 Walnut in front of Swiss Gym. It's going to be a group on one again, 9 District. So person screaming 2400 Walnut Street across from Swiss Gym. It's going to be a group on one. Responding 3rd District, someone breaking in 1201 Jackson is impounded again, 3rd District. First time breaking in 1201 Jackson is impounded.

me the wall. I'm referring to three black males wearing all black, left feet on foot towards Cotman. That's second district, that's in progress. 7913 Oxford Ave at the Wawa. Reference three black males wearing all black, left feet on foot towards Cotman. Second district, that's in progress. 7913 Oxford Ave from the Wawa. Going to be three black males. No further description. Took items. They're now at the bus stop on Cotman. Fairfax in progress, 7913 Oxford Ave from the Wawa for three black males wearing all black. There's no further description. They took items. They were last seen on foot towards Cotman at the bus.

This is request in progress, 4446 Fleming. It's going to be four males, all wearing hoodies. There's no further description. Attempted to take a black Mazda. Group of us seen in a silver Toyota. Request 4446 Fleming. It's going to be four males wearing hoodies. There's no further description. Attempted to take a black Mazda. They were last seen inside of a silver Toyota, turning right onto Green Lane from Fleming. Nothing further.

0: Empire stand by in the 39th district, back on progress, boarding Clearfield at the KFC. It's going to be an unknown male snitch, female complaining in the bag. Complaining waiting inside. That's repeated in 39th district, back on progress, boarding Clearfield at the KFC in reference to a male snitching a female complaining in the bag. No flash on the male.
1: Let's see, it's going to be a male flash, took a complainant's bag and wallet. 39 district, process in progress, burn Clearfield from the KFC, going to be a male flash, took a female's bag, wallet, and clothing. Nothing further.

35th District, person with gun, 1807 wide net, plate. It's going to be a male wearing a red and black hoodie, light gray sweatpants. Highly decayed, making threats to harm himself. Again, 35th District. First person with a gun, 1807 wide net, plate. It's going to be a male wearing a black and red hoodie, light gray sweatpants. Highly intoxicated, making threats to harm himself.

Desert Bird in progress, 4350 PCHIN. V2 black males wearing black hoodies and a white female with a red shirt attempting to break into a vacant property. In 5th District, putting as a bird in progress for 4350 PCHIN, going to be two black males in black hoodies and a white female in a red shirt attempting to break into a vacant property.

street from a garage. There's now a hole in the door. In 5th District, for report of an explosion, 4504 Baker Street from a garage. There's now a hole in the door. Foul worth of out.

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0: Can I get security check numbers for 2401 Jay Avenue and have a good night?
1: Okay, that was 2401, what was the avenue?
0: Jay Avenue, VARE.
1: Gotcha. Have a good night.

0: Northwest 4C. For the job report of explosion at 4506 Baker, it's going to be found. We're still trying to figure everything else out. Okay.
1: Switch over to Northwest.

was done at 6709 Wolfson Ave. It's going to be a reference to a black male, black shirt with a yellow highlighter stripe. Black pants, armed with a firearm, forced entry into a above location, refused to come outside. That's repeating in the 14th District, report of a person with a gun at 6709 Wolfson Ave. It's going to be a reference to a black male, black shirt with yellow highlighter stripes, black pants, armed with a firearm, forced entry into above location, refusing to come out, nothing further. Correct.

All right, stand by. 10-14, 6709 Wilson Ave. Press for gun. Got a black male, black shirt with a yellow highlighter. Striped black pants, armed with a firearm. That's your beauty. 10-14, that's 6709 Wilson. Wilson is a black male, black shirt with yellow highlighter. Striped black pants, armed with a gun.

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0: personal.
1: Yeah, one I'm monitoring. Keep me on it.
0: Okay. Alright, stand by. Unit 2-4. 2632 East Clearfield. Press for gun. Also report a shooting gunshot to a... 2632 East Clearfield. Press for gun. Also report of a gunshot. Shot through the front door.

Car 10-9, this is 4. Kensington and Lehigh, person screaming. Group 1-1, that's Kensington and Lehigh. This is 4, person screaming, group 1-1.

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That's over there in the 24th, 26th, 32th, clear. So this can be a founded shooting incident only. Only one projectile found.

0: Sorry, Northwest. Can I get it at this time? Okay, Isaac 26.
1: Yeah, when I got that, thank you.
2: Isaac 26.
0: You see that 2632 East Square Route. Was a shooting incident. Mm-hmm. It was a shooting incident, one projectile found.
2: Okay, thank you.
3: So it's all on the shoe outside.

reports of the cause also gunshots. There are two black males, all black shirts, clothing, shooting on the highway. That's repeating. And the 17th, Newkirk and Mars, reports of a gun. Also reported gunshots, two black males, all black clothing, shooting on the highway, last on Mars.

0: Be advised, reference the first one to God, Newkirk, and Morris. We did locate a scene outside 1631 South Newkirk, got casings, a cell phone, and narcotics. No victim at the moment.
1: Okay. What are you?
2: Proceed.
1: Okay.

Alright, stand by. Center, 1st District, 26 and Penn Rolls, point of guidance, 7-11. 5 black male, 5'8 gold hair, bluish hoodie, blue pants, took items, just repeating. Center, 1st, 26 and Penn Rolls, at the 7-11, point of guidance, 5 in progress, 5 black male, 5'8 gold hair, just bluish hoodie, blue pants, took items, last seen on foot towards halfway house inside the white gate.

0: Messenger. Yes, ma'am. Be advised in reference to the shooting scene, 1631 South Newkirk. Did locate a firearm on the highway, also a blood scene located next to it. Still nothing on the victim. I checked all the surrounding hospitals. Don't have any walk-ins yet.
1: Okay. Yeah, you, Charlie?
2: 26 received, give me a call.
1: Okay.
2: Oh, if you also, I mean, I think, find the victim.
1: Okay, yeah, fine.

stand by in the 12th District, 5857 Belmar, British Grumman. Female, suicide female, taking pills, that's repeating, 12th, 5857 Belmar, British Grumman, suicide female, taking pills.

0: Hey, we got a walk-in gunshot victim, 17-year-old male, bottom of my property vehicle in stolen location. He was shot in the leg, stable condition. He's at trial. I have a unit around now.
1: So he's at trial?
0: Yeah, that's correct. He was brought in by a private vehicle at stolen location, shot in the leg, but he's in stable condition.
1: Is it juvenile?
0: 17-year-old male.
1: Okay, Charlie 5, PI 6.
2: I just want to see if that's probably a victim from the shooting incident.
1: Okay.
3: Charlie 5, what hospital?
1: He said shot.
3: Charlie 5, do they know where it happened?
1: Not yet.
2: I just want to be slowing down the blood scene so we can find the body.
1: You said you don't know where you got shot at.
2: I just 26. What was the location of that scene, that shooting incident scene, where we had a blood trail?
1: Yes, sir.
2: I think 26 repeat.
1: I repeat what you're saying, sir.
3: 1600 South Newkirk.
1: Yeah. Okay.
2: I'm South Newkirk. Got it. I thank you.
1: Okay.
3: So you got a shit mill shot in the leg?
1: Correct. Jada South,

0: Cioè.
1: President Patterson came out as a pointy gun robbery at 7-Eleven. It was found in point of simulator weapon, 122-112, found in mail, positive ID. No injuries, please.
2: Okay, it was found in a mail area.
3: All right, 225 and CI 5.

to the first intervals of patterns of the router progress every entity. SUP and cars responding to intervals of patterns of progress 7-11 every entity.

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0: So we're on a car stop, 100 block of Dewey Street, the Ford PA tag of Mary Robert Tom 8280.
1: What kind of Ford?

0: Nor do we.
1: You know what? I'm sorry, Jada West. Some units over to 100 North Dewey. I got damn 110 on location with a car stop.

0: San Montana J-Band. It's going to be at the intersection of Dewey and Ray Street. Thanks.
1: Dewey and Ray? Okay. Jada West is going to be at an intersection of Dewey and Ray.

0: Zag is set to 2/20/27. 2019 Ford, last 4, 9501. Turn to 1.
1: I receive that.

0: as it is expected. Okay, for the mother, she picks her son up at 1600 daily.
1: Receive that. It looks like it's going to be connected.
0: Okay.
1: Is it 26th day here he's going to be held as a prisoner?
0: Yes, sir.
1: Okay.

0: yet.
1: Just to confirm, you have a unit in Lilliata racing duty?
0: Correct.
1: Gee, thank you.

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0: Can you watch that car stop 60100 Race Street? And can I get those numbers over there, please?

0: And San Antonio numbers are 47839. 47839 PSA 2.
1: Thank you.

0: Carson Marty, 16th District, 4002 West Drive, reported a person with a gun. Having a black male, white shirt, blue jeans, armed with a gun, and a black female with an Ed Hardy hoodie, armed with a knife. 4002 West Drive, reported a person with a gun. Black male, white shirt, blue jeans, armed with a gun. Black female wearing an Ed Hardy hoodie, armed with a knife. Nothing further.
1: First Pentagon, 6107 Dorsal Avenue. 23-year-old suicidal female armed with a gun, repeating the 15th. First Pentagon, 6107 Dorsal Avenue. 23-year-old suicidal female armed with a gun.
0: First Pentagon, 15th District, 6107 Torresdale, person with a gun. 23-year-old suicidal female armed. 6107 Torresdale, report of a person with a gun. 23-year-old suicidal female armed, no flash.

19th District, 1428 North Edgewood, personal the weapon. The blackmail, the unknown weapon. Had a complaint on the hand. That was going to be DK, 1428 Edgewood. Person with a weapon, blackmail, with an unknown weapon, cut a complaint on the hand. Rescue's alert.

from Northeast and 15 George. He sent a unit to 1986, or some units, to 1986 Merlin Road. Supposed to be a male on location there with multiple guns, and who's wanted for homicide. 1986 Merlin.

0: Smile for his face.
1: Proceed, sir.
0: Smile for his face radio.
1: Proceed, sir.
0: Yeah, man, were you trying to raise it?
1: That's a negative.
0: Smile for his face radio.

Jada 7 Barney, be advised, 15 George, I guess, called the consul, and they came over, J-Ban, and asked us to start units over. They also have several 15th district units en route.

826 North West Dot. Certainly in progress. 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Main front door open to the first floor apartment. That's repeating. And then 9826 North West Dot. Burglary in progress. Main front door is open to the first floor apartment.

0: Yes, ma'am. Good morning. Can you call CRD 1235?
1: Please.

0: 4. Yeah, 4.
1: Excuse me, what was that address on Maryland Street again?
0: 1986. 1986.
1: Alright, thanks.
0: Road.
2: What are conditions on that road?
0: They were in the mill and I'm not sure. Still waiting. And we have conditions.

0: 两班。
1: 上上班。
0: Yes, sir. They said it was a crank call. They knocked on the door. Spoke to the owner. It was a crank call.
2: Okay, that's what I was saying to your partner. All right, I appreciate it. Thanks.
0: Okay. Sorry. Copy.
2: Sorry, Mike.
0: Yes, you received, sir. It was a crank call.
2: Thank you.
0: Real time crime. What are you?
2: GC3B.
0: You can disregard, sir.
2: Thank you.

9 and 24, 2074 East Oak Park. Principal Wapping, we have a adult male harming himself, just repeating in a 24, 2074 East Oak Park. Principal Wapping, adult male harming himself.

0: Passenger. Advise, in 17th District, 1621 South 20th Street, a came out as an investigated auto for a female plane, found their vehicle struck two bullet holes. It is going to be a found shooting incident. We found one casing at the corner of 20th and Mountain. There's no injuries at this time. Possible time frame is around 7 to 8 p.m.
1: Okay.

Ça va. As Delaware County, we're in pursuit of a white Mercedes last seen at 53rd and Whitby. Just wanted for traffic violation from Sam from Upper Darby. Mary Kate, yesterday, 9214. It's a white Mercedes last seen 53rd and Whitby. They're no longer in pursuit. Wanted for traffic violation. And fleeing from Upper Darby. Mary Kay, yesterday, 9214. Just have your units use caution. Be on the lookout for it.

Esmond 26th District, 1949 North Number 7, Apartment 1. Person was down to report as 5 people shot. It's 1949 North 7th Street, Apartment 1. Report of 5 people shot. Rescue's en route.

0: CI4.
1: Yeah, it's up in the 26 is going to be unfounded. It's going to be a 302 crank call.
2: Received, thank you.

0: and second floor apartment 204. Unknown person broke into the house and tied a female complainant up. You're beating the 15th district, someone breaking in, 1611 Rowan. Second floor in apartment 204, an unknown person broke in and tied a female complainant up.
1: Second floor apartment 204, unknown person broke in and tied the female complainant up.

0: And we have a robbery in progress at 5-6 in Cadillac. It's going to be found. It's a black male. Pretty strong arm. He has a gray shirt, black New Balance pants, gray Tacoma shoes. Sticking with a pink iPhone. It's not trackable. He's laying down. Still found down 5-6.
1: Okay. Southwest, repeat that.
0: Robbery in progress, 5-6 in Catherine. It's going to be founded. Black male. Assaulted a female. He has a gray shirt, black New Balance pants, gray Saucony shoes. Taken with her pink iPhone 15. It's not trackable. He was last seen going down 5-6.

President Boss, last information on felony robbery, strong arm, at 5-6 in Catherine, in the 18th, by a black male, wearing a gray shirt, black New Balance pants, gray Saucony shoes, taken was a pink iPhone 16, last seen northbound, 156, that's repeating, last information on felony robbery, in the 18th, at 56 in Catherine, strong arm, by a black male, gray shirt, black New Balance pants, gray Saucony shoes. Taken was a pink iPhone 15. Last seen northbound 156.

It's from the 15th district, someone breaking in. 1611 Rouen, resume on Bandit. Repeating in the 15th district, someone breaking in. 1611 Rouen, resume on Bandit.

10 by crash finder in the 15-16 11 ruin. Someone's breaking in. I found it in the 15-16 11 ruin. Someone's breaking in. I found it.

clear surprise of unsafe practices. I don't know much about you. Safety with domain well being, no fuel lightly, there's no substance for safety. Ensure from no safety being a profession in a situation where you're asked to say a lot. Remember, you acquired the best from this department in the country, you're not saying yourself, your family, or your fellow officers. If you witness corruption, report at WPW 578 times 319 AM.

0: Arson and by in the 2nd District, come as a party one person with a weapon, 1700 Bustleton Avenue, apartment 349B is in Barney, for a female who is being held at knife point by a white female. Repeating, in the 2nd District, party one person with a weapon, 7800 Bustleton Avenue, apartment 349B is in Barney, for a female being held at knife point by a white female.
1: Car standby in the 2nd District, 7800 Boston Avenue. Have a personal weapon. You have a female arm with a knife pointing at another female. That's repeating in the 2nd District, 7800 Boston. Personal weapon. You have a female, no flash, pointing a knife at another female.

are standby in the second district coming out of the Party One robbery alarm, 2301 Cotman Avenue at the Wendy's. It's going to be silent, putting glass break. Repeating in the second district, Priority 1 robbery alarm, 2301 Cotman Avenue at the Wendy's, silent point of glass break.

Park, they're riding the 2nd District, 2301 Cobbland, robbery alarm at the Wendy's, just repeating in 2nd, 2301 Cobbland Avenue, robbery alarm at the Wendy's.

0: just found in the 2nd District Robbery Alarm 2301 Cottman Ave. You can resume false. Repeating the 2nd District Robbery Alarm 2301 Cottman Ave. Resume false.
1: Personal weapon 7800 Boston. Not found it. 7800 Boston. Personal weapon. I found it. In the 2nd District. 2301 Cottman, robbery alarm false. That's 2301 Cottman, robbery alarm false.

10-12, 57th and Chester. Seven Park was about two black males, still with tires off of a dark Jeep Cherokee. That's repeating, 10-12, 57th and Chester, seven Park. She has two black males taking tires off of a dark Jeep Cherokee.

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Really? Possibly attempted robbery with a gun, pointed gun.

Wearing all black, Gucci PD, 724-3245, Hempstead Ave. Inside after hours, Denver Bell, wearing all black, off the gun.

0: Sam3R.
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0: Sam3R, good morning, ma'am. Would you be able to see if the 19th District has a two-person car or wagon available for warrant service? We're going to be stationed at 63rd and Race in the number one beauty parking lot.
1: Okay.

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Which is race car. The race in the parking lot of number 1 beauty.

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0: Good morning, radio. Me and my partner will be leaving city limits, heading to Ashdale, Pennsylvania, last 3437.
1: Okay, W578, time is now 549 AM. Can you notify my front desk?
0: That's correct.
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0: Charlie 20.
1: Hey, good morning. I am leaving the city en route to Ashland, Pennsylvania. Badge is 394, mileage is 99.09.
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1: Good morning, sir. Do me a favor. I know there's a lot of highway wheels that ride this van on the way to court or whatever they're doing. Let them know it's outbound 95. There's a lot of oil on 95. Be careful. All three lanes. They're putting stuff on it, bud.
2: Exit to receive 95 at where?
1: So, we'll do in between Common and Bridge, southbound.
2: Car standby. We have southbound 95 between Common and Bridge. It's going to be slick. Have a wall out there and use caution when you're driving. Southbound 95. Cottonmere Bridge, all three lanes. Gonna be oily. Use caution when you're driving.

Arizona 14th District, 212 West Rittenhouse, reported a person with a gun coming in the parking lot 6 to 10 miles wearing all black. It's 212 West Rittenhouse, person with a gun in the parking lot at 6 to 10 miles wearing black. One's wearing a gray Nike outfit, armed.

0: internet. Sims MX, available. Good morning.
1: Good morning.

person or a tactic can de-escalation. Communication is enough to resolve any situation. Police officer should never do anything to escalate the situation. Using the sense cover time and communication is critical. Slow the situation down for more time to continue communication and develop options. Also, when I secure the responsibility, getting involved, see something suspicious. Taking this action is warranted for a police verdict. That would be possibly occurring time now at 7 a.m. Good morning. Reportable person screaming. So, 15-year-old male, hospital going through a mental crisis. 3914 North 8th Street in the 20th, reportable person screaming. 15-year-old male, hospital going through a mental crisis on the

5406 King Sessing Adam, no force, I'm breaking in. Hospital domestic, no flash. 5406 King Sessing, no force, I'm breaking in. No flash. Hospital domestic.

defendant female, almost a knife from the hallway, no flesh. 25th Fairhill and Canberra reported the person of the weapon, reported the Hispanic female, almost a knife, no clothing description.

22nd is your 1520. Wish you all a political program in progress. Unknown black female. With a locksmith, no flash. 1620, wish you all a 22nd political program in progress. Unknown black female, no flash.

customer. Episcopal ER is on divert for the next 4 hours. Once again, Episcopal ER is going to be on divert for the next 4 hours. That'll be 35, 7, 8, 7, 16 a.m.

3rd District 902 Winton, report of a person of weapon. Robin O. Hispanic female, white clothing, armed with a knife. Also possible vandalism. 902 Winton, in the 3rd, report of a person with a weapon. Robin O. Hispanic female, white clothing, armed with a knife.

0: it.
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0: Great, good morning. Call me on the board, cover me first.
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1: 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I'm coming Southwest.
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1: 09.
0: 09, good morning. Show me that little solo covering South Division.
1: Oh, excuse me, good morning, excuse me.

Police Pendant Mail Army converts no flesh. 22nd District 1932 North Napa. Verbal pressure of the gun. Mr. Pendant Mail. Possibly on no flesh.

25th, 2862 Germantown Avenue, Plumbing 315, reported a person with weapon, possibly domestic. Reported known male, unknown weapon, body in a PFA, no flash. 25th, 2862 Germantown Avenue, Plumbing 315, reported a person with a weapon, possibly domestic. Known male, no flash, body in a PFA, unknown weapon.

That was first one for black keychain, number two with a white thermal shirt and Adidas sweatpants, armed with firearms breaking into the property. That's 2768 North Hamburger, reports one breaking in. 2 to 3 black males, the first one a black keychain, the second one a white thermal shirt and Adidas sweatpants. Came from the break-in, armed with a firearm, complaints in the basement.

0: Let me advise of a domestic job, 1324 Wells. It was a female who was licensed to carry, shot at a male inside the house. There was no injuries. They do have her in custody. The gun recovered. 1324 Wells.
1: I said it was just a shooting incident.
0: Okay.
1: Wells are found a shooting incident. Dewey's going to be in custody. 1324 Wells. Was found a shooting incident. Dewey's going to be in custody. No injury.
2: Sure, I'll receive that. No victim. Thank you.
0: You're welcome.
2: Okay, was it second district?
1: That's correct, 1324 Wells. You're welcome.

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Five 33 Northwest 3. Apartment 301, Hispanic mom, black shirt and jeans. 533 North T Street, we're below the first screen. Apartment 301, somebody Hispanic mom, black shirt and jeans, assaulting a female.

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0: 33. 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I'm going to be talking to the daughter now. I'll keep you advised on what we're going to do.
1: Okay.

0: Surgery. Is Eddie Smith is on location to take a missing person report. It's going to be a tender age female. Quick description whenever you're ready.
1: Okay, go ahead.
0: She's going to be 97 years old. She's wearing a pink hat, red and pink shirt, and either dark blue or black pants with a cane. And she was last seen in the area over here at 6028 North 21st Street this morning.

0: to answer one more thing. She's 19 about 30 minutes ago.
1: Okay. Was she lasting? I'm sorry. 30 minutes ago?
0: Yes, sir. Around 8 o'clock or a couple minutes before 8 a.m.
1: Okay.

First Month of the 5th District founded missing an endangered female from church in Beechwood, Corrections 0821 Street. 27-year-old black female, a pink hat, red pink shirt, dark pants with a cane, left from 30 minutes ago from 6028 North 21. The missing endangered person, 97-year-old black female named Mary, red flower hat, pink hat and pink shirt, also dark pants, and with a cane. She was last seen 30 minutes ago.

0: 10706.
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0: Also, 22nd, Ellsworth, 7 number 12, that's not as well.

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1: Bonjour.
0: Yes, sir.
1: Yes.
2: Okay.
1: 82 Kimberly Drive, there's no longer 80 plus.

0: Stand by, 39 Fisher, clear residential robbery alarm at 600 Harvey Street, apartment A, as in Andy, 1121. Please be silent. Do not alarm. That's repeating at 39 Fisher. Report a residential robbery alarm at 600 Harvey Street, apartment A, as in Andy, 1121. Please be at the rest alarm. Nothing further. Silent.
1: Well, the respondent made on found it already.
2: She said, okay, I see.
1: Alright, get away. This is about my transmission. I just ignored this supervisor made on found it.

0: 26 11 for Drop the Funk.
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personal. 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You know, 35, 7, 8, current time is 9.

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0: All right, come on, let me check them.
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0: Hey, you through.
1: K3, good morning, Raider. You may get right when using K16 as K3, explosive zone.
0: Oh, sir, good morning, K3.

there for pursuit of the adult black male with the LA blue with Dodger cap, black shirt, wanted for assault, 1200 off front. Black male adult wearing a blue LA Dodger cap, black shirt, first car conditions.

0: Dr. Harvey, Arizona 12, unit in Unison 39, responding to the residential robbery alarm. 600 Harvey, you can resume the talk.
1: I'm trying to get it for you now. They're trying to get a hold of that officer. Give me one second.

at the Nottawell Police Reserve. They have a male in custody and under the police. Once again, 1200 North Front on the assist with Sutcliffe Nottawell Police Reserve. They have a male in custody, Wiley and Gerard. Under the police. Okay, approximately 8 time at 9:16 a.m.

number 34, so the Buffalo. Purple black man was wearing a pink shirt on with a baseball bat, refusing to leave. 39-31-11. Zambler, 34, so the Buffalo. Black man was wearing a pink shirt on with a baseball bat.

25th, 1047 West Toyota Road. Can I take 1047 West Toyota 25th, brother? That progress on the mini market. Black female taking items off the front.

Mm-hmm.

0: 07.
1: Okay.

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person screaming, 40-year-old female hanging out of the window. 902 Winton, reported a person screaming, so 40-year-old white female hanging out of the window.

45 West Wellings, overheard some screaming. 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

0: guys, my message is 5013, no personal screaming, suicidal male making threats, 5013, suicidal male making threats, says no flash.
1: Okay.
0: They're not okay.

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White male, bald, rings notified, boats in the river. That's 3200 Birch View Walk, Republic person in the river. 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
1: What's that location again for the person in the river?
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1: What district are you on?
0: 26. Richmond Street.
1: Got it, thank you.

picture 2-3 and clear photo of a person screaming. It's a black mouth, white shirt and black pants, assaulting a female. It's 23rd and clear photo. A person screaming. It's a black male, white shirt, black pants, assaulting a female.

Clarite District 22 in Indiana, reported a theft in progress, EMF. In the street with a black female. Unknown what was taken. It's 22 in Indiana, reported a theft in progress, EMF, in the street with a black female. Unknown what was taken.

0: 13, I'm here. Third officers.
1: 03, we're on location.
0: All right. 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
2: President of Rover, we have 3200 Birch View Walk. I was having a mental health crisis. Request a cert.
0: Stand by. He's out the water, correct? Have any cert officers on the air?
3: Certainly.
0: Certainly not, but a person in the river.
3: All right, looking for cert?
0: Yeah, for the person in the river, the male's out of the water, but he's having a mental health crisis, and they're requesting a cert. 3200 Birchview Walk.
3: Proceed with this, sir.
0: 26.
3: All right, you send me around. I'm coming from that person.
0: All right, and what's their number already? I'm sorry.
3: CK9.
0: Okay. Route.

out there, District 5, we want three personal screeners on it. 5, we want three personal screeners on it. 5, 7, 8, 3rd, and clear for personal screeners on it.

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1: Okay.
0: He's out of the water. If you can just request a medic unit to start off there as well.
1: Okay.

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1: Call 85, that would be the new apartment. Thank you.

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It's no flash. It's 1737 North Hollywood. Person with a gun. It's a 38-year-old white female suicidal. It's no flash.

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1: We have an available 13, a reference to A12 shaft at 4543 tall wood. 13 old male with himself.
0: Clean it out. What happened?

0: 13 on air. Available, sir.
1: To you, though. So yes, but I gotta go back to headquarters.
0: 4543. Okay, 4543, Tobit in the 8th District. It's gonna be a male with mental health issues, and they're requesting a 13.
1: I gotta go pick up my clinician.
0: Alright. Good morning.

0: the TX-6413, you can resume the third unit. We no longer need them.
1: Alright, thank you. Are you 32?
2: Yeah.
1: Alright, sir, thank you. Good morning. That's great. You can disregard this on him, and they're no longer needed.
0: Obviously, thank you.

17th, 1424 in Breed's apartment, 103 in front of the person's string. What about black male? I'm sorry, black female, black orange fracture, assaulting a male. 1420 Point Breeze in the 17th floor of a person screaming apartment 103. Report of a black female, black and white striped shirt, assaulting a male.

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1: 13 for Sierra.
0: Good morning, English will be available. I'll be covering Northfield and the front of
1: the field. Oh, see, I go on and go.

0: Sí, sabe. Yes, sir. We have a food today too. Do we have any unit that can help the transport?
1: You don't know, for instance.

0: 報します。
1: The first unit becomes available solo, or otherwise, can you meet that third unit? 273 Cranston, when available.
0: Can you answer that in the call?
1: 07.
0: That's awesome.

0: Stateville.
1: Proceed.
0: Can you please drop call number 6402?
1: All right, gentlemen.

0: Yes, I understand suicide has a therapeutic transformation, 19th issue is all tied up. Would you mind raising the 16th Steve, they have come up?
1: Sure, sir. And good morning. Dear West,

0: Yes, sir.
1: Yeah, for most of you know, 16 is also a zero.
0: Okay. Can I have a contact, please?
1: Sure thing. 30:35 of the current time is 11:15 a.m.

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1: Surgery.
0: 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I'll keep your mic.

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1: 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I'm sorry.
0: I'll be on an event fest for the remainder.

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1: Lemon Hill.
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0: And the session is about to be available using the app available.

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0: So.
1: Proceed, sir.
0: Yes, sir. I believe 1621 is going to help out with transportation. Do we know if Webster is on that route?
1: All right, let me double check somebody.

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1: Just having honest here. 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I'll let you have one more.
0: All right, receive it.

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1: Sure. 135.

Crash my 22nd District, 1906, the time is street photos, that's in progress. No black male, white shirt, and white shorts, Emmanuel Peter. Took a white Nissan Altima, partial tag, partial PA tag of Nancy, Sam, Andy. It's going to be 1906 Diamond, report of theft in progress. No black male, white shirt, white shorts. Took a white Nissan Altima with a partial PA tag of Nancy, Sam, Andy. Just occurred.

25th District, 3513 North Maravine, report of a person screaming. It's going to be a female. Assaulting another female inside, 3513 Maravine, report of a person screaming. It's a female assaulting a female inside, nothing further.

0: 7.
1: Yes, sir. We're going to be headed, we're going to follow 16th District Canada over to Hubs here. Can you just let us know this?

Christmas, Simpson District 3021, Green Street, report of stuff in progress at Fresh Grill Set. It's going to be a white female, black shirt, blue pants, some merchandise. Fresh Grill Set. White female, black shirt, blue pants, take a merchandise.

0: proceed.
1: Yes, TX-156-7073, 156-7073. This is going to be considered a missing tender reach, missing from 859 or 49. It's an 88-year-old black female. Name is Marjorie Adams. She is about 5'1", 115 pounds. She has gray hair on the sides of her hair, none on the top. She was last seen wearing a black turban, a dark coat, gray pants, and black and white sneakers. The female does suffer with Alzheimer's and dementia. Again, that's a black female, 88 years old, about 5'1", 115 pounds, has gray hair on the sides. She was last seen wearing a black turban, dark coat, gray pants, black and white sneakers. Female suffers with Alzheimer's and dementia. She does frequent the areas of 49 Parish and 49 of Westminster.
2: Okay, got it.
0: Mine in the 16th district. Flash information on, black female, 5'1", 110 pounds. She was wearing a black turban and dark coat with gray pants. Suffers from Alzheimer's and dementia. Frequency area of 49th and Parish and 49th and Westminster. Female's name is Marjorie Adams. She's gray hair on the sides. It's going to be 859 North 29th Street, endangered missing person. 110 to 15 pounds, with gray hair on the sides, frequents 49th in Parish and 49th in Westminster. She's last seen wearing a black turban, dark coat, gray pants, suffered from Alzheimer's and dementia. Last seen at 9:45 a.m. from that location.

0: Diana and Glenwood, do we have her on air?
1: Personal health issues, rather.

35th District, 25 to Church Lane, put a person with a weapon. Rescued in roof for a black male with dreads, tall, thin, and a white shirt with blue jeans. Assault on a female with a pole. It's 2100 Church Lane. Put a person with a weapon. Rescued en route for a female being assaulted by a black male with dreads, tall, thin, white shirt, and blue jeans. 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

0: Yes, sir.
1: Good morning, sir. 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
0: Yes, sir. You got a team monitor.
1: Okay. 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

0: Press 1 26, 2600 North American personal with a gun, a black male, all black clothing, armed, making threats. 2600 North American personal with a gun, it's a black male, all black clothing, all blue clothing, correction, all with a firearm, making threats.
1: Fire Sam Line, the 14th District, black male, all person with a weapon, 5700 Boyer Street. Report of a mouse stab. No flash on the duo. Rescue and route. That's repeating in the 14th. Person with a weapon. 5700 Boyer Street. Report of a mouse stab. No flash on the duo. Rescue and route. Nothing further.
0: Person on the 14th District. Boyer. Person with a weapon. Report of a stabbing. No flash on the duo. 5700 Boyer. Report of a stabbing. Stab. No flash on the duo.

That's a man of 24, 29, 20, bold and armed, quarter person with a gun. Hispanic female, gray shirt, green pants, armed, making threats. That's 2920, bold and armed, quarter person with a gun. Hispanic female, gray shirt, gray, green pants, armed, making threats.

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0: 那是谁？I'm sorry, I thought it was. Rescue task number 7488. This is a sound good adult male, sound one time to the chest. The unit is scooping the iron down. We have a little bit to flash. This is a now. What we have is right now.
1: So your numbers are 58849. 58849.
2: Thank you.

0: male stabbed once to the chest, adult male. Currently searching for a scene. 5700 Boyer, profounded stabbing, male stabbed in the chest, adult male. No flash this time.
1: 5700 24, coming out of the fire to one, someone breaking in, 3946, El Louis Sharif, about the plane in, 35-year-old, known black male, will be like a flex, no further flash, trying to break into the front, that's repeating in the 24th, someone breaking in, 3946, El Louis Street. Going to be a female complainant, reference to a 35-year-old known black male who is light complexed, no further flash, attempting to break into the front, nothing further.
0: And, addition as soon as possible.

0: Yes, yeah, so Marcus Pepper told the weather in 5704 you're going to be shooting. Victim was shot 2 times to the chest, attempted robbery. Now was last seen running eastbound Price. No further description. There's one SUV located outside of 917 Price at this time.
1: Okay.
2: Bad Boulder Knot, 2920 Boulder Knot.
0: The RTC to switch over to cams for us, please.
1: Yes, can you switch over to East Bend?
3: Yes.
1: In car somewhere in the 14th District, 5700 Employer Street is going to be a found as shooting. The found as shooting adult male, adult male. 2 gunshot wounds to the chest. Currently no flash from the door.
0: What's the judge?
1: Other than the male, last name is down on Price. So found as shooting. 5700 Boyer. No flash on the door. Bell shot twice to the chest.
0: Sorry about that. In reference to 859 or 49, the missing Kendrick, the female was located. She did return home.
1: Thanks for the update, ma'am.

Crescent Mountain, 22nd District, 1901 Judson, apartment 106, with a storm breaking in. Black male, no flash. It's 1901 Judson, apartment 106. Report a storm breaking in. Black male, no flash.

0: 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Yes, sir. 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
1: Anytime. Okay.

0: Sí, que no.
1: Sí, que no.
0: It's going to be a 302 male, medic 13 is going to be over to a third support on the phone.
1: Okay.

0: 14 rising sun called in by a mobile crisis. State someone wearing glasses, a hat, a halter top, a colorful sweatpants, a suicidal plans on jumping in front of traffic. There's nothing further.
1: Person by 2nd District 6414 rising sun avenue, report a person screaming. Columbia is a male in his 30s, male or female in their 30s, with glasses, halter top, colorful sweatpants, suicidal. 6414 rising sun, search for that.

2040 market, reported with specimen progress at the water engineer's Black Mount Orange Vest and State. That's my item. Progress at the water engineer. Black Mount Orange Vest, hand, taking multiple items, passing on foot going towards 19th.

0: north.
1: Yes, in reference to that Savage shooting in the 14th. Okay, quick update. The male is carrying Tascan. He is going to be stable at this time.
0: Received, thank you.

0: Fire scene by 2nd District. I was just responding to the person from 5414 Rising Sun Division was unfounded. In a second, I was responding to the person screaming 6414 Rising Sun Division was unfounded. 4414 Rising Sun Person screaming, resume unfounded. 6414 Rising Sun Person screaming, resume unfounded.
1: Searching. Do you have some more visual contact on this?
0: Everyone burning?
2: So it's something to call that?
0: That's correct. Looks like they cleared it GOA already, but yeah, 6414 Rising Sun.
1: Hey, can you get this regard then? Thank you.
0: Alright, sir, one barney disregard.
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1: And then, sir, me and my partner are back in the city, S3-659.
0: All right, it's going to be 12:43 p.m. Don't go to 578.
2: Charlie 20. 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
0: 12:43, go to 578.
2: Thank you, sir.
0: You're welcome. For safety, ensure your man on safety team, especially in any situation where arrives, we'll let him stay alive. 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

0: Southwest, proceed. For narcotic search. Okay, one morning. All right, summer. Okay, one morning.
1: So K7 will be en route in a few minutes.
0: All right, thank you, sir. Carry it up early in the morning, please.

39257 of Danbury, reported your first with a gun. This is a report of a black male, possibly dark complexion, 5'10", wearing a black shirt, black shorts on. 29570 of Danbury, 39th, reported your first with a gun. Report of a black male, 5'10", height, black shirt, and black shorts on.

third district, fourth in Bainbridge, who bloody person with a weapon in front of the bodega. So a black male with dreadlocks wearing a white shirt and camouflage pants on with a skateboard swinging at pedestrians. Then third district, number fourth in Bainbridge, bloody person with a weapon. About the Greek story, some black male with dreads wearing a white shirt and camouflage pants on with a skateboard swinging at pedestrians.

0: Transmission on 9th District, 17th and JFK Boulevard, there will be no radio MDG transmission until further notice. 9th District, 17th and JFK Boulevard, there will be no radio MDG transmission. With a black metal suitcase left unattended. 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
1: Sammy,
0: Dan, okay.
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1: Hey, James.
0: In middle of the road, okay. Coast Guard, proceed, sir.
2: Good afternoon, sir.
0: Good afternoon to you, sir.

happen. So knowing my female tank top on with a knife. 2451 Amber, the 26th employee person of the weapon, known white female wearing a pink top on its knife, possible.

and report four black males, one of which is wearing a white shirt and flash on the others. Darien and Butler in the 25th, will probably be first with a gun. Four black males, one black male is wearing a white shirt and flash on the others.

0: 22nd District 26, Susquehanna, reported a purchase of a weapon. The sole food store, it's black male, black clothing, armed with pepper spray, 23rd Susquehanna. Reported a purchase of a weapon. The sole food store, it's black male, black clothing, armed with pepper spray.
1: How was it, that was a 7810 K7. Just trying to see if it's an ETA from 18 Dan.
0: 37.
2: K7, I'm on 676 now, maybe 5-10 minutes.
0: All right, sir. Just give or take.

Yeah, the field will be check seat, that vehicle's there, everything in the air is still behind the court.

0: Express on the weapon 2451 Amber Street. You can resume it. I'm found it. That's repeating on 26. Express on the weapon 2451 Amber Street. You can resume it. I'm found it.
1: Person number 5.

0: 18, 5031 Cedar, first one with a weapon. I'm with a knife, I'm with a school domestic. So we have a black mobile drive. 5031 Cedar, first one with a weapon. With a black mobile drive.
1: I have a loaded pistol weapon in the rear apartment. A known 19-year-old male armed with a knife. That's what I want to see. I have a loaded pistol weapon in the rear apartment. A known 19-year-old male armed with a knife.

0: 30 feet, brought it all in front of me, pushed with a gun. Was wearing a white shirt, black pants, number two, black, clean white shirt, black pants. I didn't feel the ball at all, he reported a person with gun identity. Two black males, number one, white shirt, black pants, number two, black, clean white shirt, two black pants. Two mile razor.
1: Let's assume that, the TS-8162, that vehicle, do you know if it's still hanging at that same location, or has it moved?
0: Let me check the number. There we go, vision.
1: I
0: thought there were trees out there. So, it is on us. Any update as far as vehicle being moved, things or anything? 5533 is the location, so far I can give results.

0: units to sign a 4-9, request for the guy. I found it. 4-9, request for the guy. I found it.
1: Sure, if I was in trouble.

17-2605 Ellsworth, Hotel Bourbon and Prime, Mr. Portal, Black Mountain Lab Building. 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Blackmail, black clothing, it's all the property.

prison with a weapon and upscale nails. I'm an Asian male, black shirt, blue jeans, assault a person in style with an unknown weapon. It's 6,000 North Broad, a prison with a weapon, upscale nails, Asian male, black shirt, blue jeans, assault a person in style with an unknown weapon.

0: And what's the city of Mississauga pin to Adriana, 35th, 6028 North 21st Street? The female has a townhome, 6028 North 21st.
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1: 我是 call sign.
0: Call sign is Northwest LCD.
1: All right, good morning. Good evening, Alan.
0: Could you please read the numbers over here?
1: I got you. As soon as I log you on and drop them.
0: Thank you.

0: All right, and that was going to be 53384, 53384.
1: Thank you.
0: Well,
2: John 30. Good afternoon, sir. Can you drop me set numbers for an investment? The numbers would be 301 East Erie Avenue.
0: Good afternoon. Okay.

Question by second district, probably on first order on 5106 Levette Terrace. It was a black male with dreads, heavy build, white tank top. Second male wearing a gray shirt. Saw that a male with a firearm and ran into the property. It's a non-verified call. This is in the second party, one person on 6106 Levette Terrace. A black male with dreads, heavy set. Now, tall, gray shirt. Saw that a male with a firearm and ran into the property. Non-verified call. Pressman, 2nd District, 6106, Levette Terrace. This person with a gun, black male, dreads, heavy set, white tank top. Another male, something thin, tall, gray shirt, assaulting a male on the right inside. It's 6106, Levette Terrace. This person with a gun, black male, dreads, heavy build, white tank top, number 2, thin, tall, gray shirt. Attacked him in the head with a firearm, ran inside.

0: Street.
1: This is the Birdwing Progress in the 17-2605 Ellsworth. We have found at residential bird. Look for two black males wearing all black clothing. Those are in gray shorts. They fled in the rear in an unknown direction about 20-25 minutes ago.
0: Ellsworth. There was going to be a black male in black clothing and one wearing gray shorts fleeing in unknown direction 15-20 minutes ago. 2605 Ellsworth. We found a burglary. Male wearing gray shorts as well. Fled in the rear unknown direction 15-20 minutes ago.

Come out for the 17th District, updated flash, 2605 Ellsworth. Found a burglar, he was going to be two black males, first one all gray clothing, second one all black clothing, they were last seen in a white Audi westbound on Grace Fair, approximately 15-20 minutes now. It's 2605 Ellsworth for a found a burglary. There was going to be two black males, first one all gray clothing, the second one all black clothing. They were last seen in a white Audi, last seen westbound on Grace Ferry, approximately 20 minutes ago.

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1: Yeah, Roseanne Crown, what's your please?
0: Sure, Roseanne Crown on the air, Roseanne Crown.
2: Let's see, 180 South.
0: That's correct, sir.
2: See you doing it now.

the real-time crime cameras. 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There's nothing else that catches this, if there's a shooting or not.

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1: What do you want to eat?
0: Yeah, can you switch to Southwest?
1: Receive.

0: Okay, peace.
1: Can I get a CP check at 3900 Highland Pass?

Adriana with Nora, Squadron 105, Squadron 959 with Cat, Way Street. Green, green cattle pants. Threatening. So, 26 person, Adriana with Nora, Squadron 105, Squadron 959, Black Cat, White Shirt. Green, green cattle pants. Someone's got a threatening tennis at the moment.

0: No, so it's Phil Hoffman, City Check, 4-7304, Jefferson Avenue. Jefferson 04, Jefferson Avenue. Can I get in with you?
1: Three eight five five three three eight five.

0: Sir, one Charlie.
1: Sir, one Charlie.
0: Yes, sir. Good afternoon. You can make me available.
1: Good afternoon.

0: messages. TX8470, that's repeating 8470, this hospital case that we have, 439 Ripka Street. It's going to be a founded assignment. First, 5 Barney Day Work. Medic 16 transported this male to Einstein. We don't have any information as of yet as his status. Last known was he was in critical and they had started CPR on him, but it appeared to be that he was either shot in the chest with a nail gun or some sort of rifle.
1: Okay, listen. The roof. He's possibly shot in the chest with a some sort of nail gun or a rifle. So I'm determined at this point. Nothing critical.

39 Clear Direction 5, that's 107 A&I. Pardon me. Just a little inside. 39 Clear Direction 5, that's 107 A&I. 5-man blue scrubs, black sneakers. Sweet little female guest alongside.

foot at the time of the safe on Iron Mango to Ross, black female gray hoodie. Stolen location. 24th, that's probably 3400 Iron Mango. To Ross, black male gray hoodie, stolen location.

district. 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It was a 12. 7 personal 8.

Mike, I'm Pistol 11, 3436, E-Eddie. Black and red shirt, blue pants, red sneakers. 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Black and red shirt, blue pants, red sneakers. 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

0: In reference to the shooting, we had 705 South 6, so we got the mail for NASA 3 o'clock.
1: So the shooting 705 South 60, that mail has been pronounced 3 p.m.
2: Delta J. Clarifies we used a 1530 Chestnut Street in the 9th District.
1: Okay, you got any flash?

for the 15th District report of a burglary in progress, 2952 Gillum Street. Could be a thin white male, about 60 years old, wearing a baseball hat, sunglasses, a t-shirt and blue jean shorts. He's trying to get entry through the rear door of the house with a drill. About 10 minutes ago, that's repeating in the 15th report of a burglary in progress, 2952 Gillum Street for a white male. Sitting about 60 years old, wearing a baseball hat, sunglasses, t-shirt, blue jean shorts. Trying to get entry through the rear of the house with a drill. Stand by in the 14th district in front of a person with a gun, 320 East Rittenhouse Street. Going to be a female complainant in dispute with a male. Female possibly armed with a gun. That's why not seen and unverified. In the 14th district, person with a gun, 320 East Rittenhouse Street. Who complained possibly armed with a gun and blind not seen in dispute with a male. No further information, unverified.

0: This 439 risk Escott Hospital case. We're still unsure again. This is the Chatter Nail Gun at this time. This is Nail was pronounced 9 till around 2:45 p.m. Advise getting further information.
1: He's written out. I'm pseudo male. Possibly on missile flash. 114, perfect on 320. Seeing on the pseudo male is possibly on missile flash.

Still South Ellsworth. C2 Black Mouse, one line all gray, another in all black, they're in a white Audi. So that's 17 flashing the front of the out on 2605 Ellsworth. G2 Black Mouse, one line all gray, they're in all gray, they were in a white Audi. They used a point credit card at 1530 Chestnut.

personally gone 5854 Oakland Street for a black male with a heavy bill, long dress, all black clothing, armed with a gun, brandished it at the female inside of the property. That's repeating in the 15th report of personally gone 5854 Oakland Street for a black male with a heavy bill, long dress, wearing all black clothing, brandished a firearm at the female complainant inside. Nothing further.

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Right now, I'll be set with Longer and Song, probably in a few minutes.

0: Welcome to Special Indigo, 921 East Price Street. 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They're just waiting for the simulator to pass.
1: Welcome.

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0: Sam 95 northbound. Just after the 676 merge on the 95. Left shoulder. You got a two car hit, white van and a black van. And then a little bit farther north of that, on the right shoulder, you got a black Mazda disabled. I'll try my Mazda 7 3.

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0: 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Yeah, so what's the numbers?
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0: Good afternoon. Can I get numbers for a security check for 1403 Washington, please?
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1: 我们那边想那边不是

Okay, press 11, port 100 north, 6th Street. First, the one in 06. The black down 6th Street. Glasses, white shirt, black pants. Playing with a firearm, smoking north down 06.

0: Okay, good afternoon. Could you let me know that at 3:08, 25 Oliver 3 had a hit on a vehicle and the homicide is a black Tesla, Nathan Martin Eddy 1843. It could be an Iron Mangle and Cash hit. Could you just have a survey for that?
1: Okay.
0: Yeah, I'll put a job on their board.
1: Southwest, I'll see you. I'm going to take a check out first. 77 02 CDF.

35, Storm Regulating, 4646, I'm gonna come back. So we two black males, one has twisties in his hair. Trying to get him through the front window. 35th, Storm Regulating, 4646, I'm gonna come back. Two black males, one has twisties in his hair. Trying to get him through the front window.

Greetings. One of the Alpha units got a hit on a black Tesla. One of them rest of the homicides. Take an 8-20-E-4-3. It was around 3:08 p.m. and it was a head-angle cancer. So be on the lookout. It's going to be a black Tesla. Nathan Bunny Eddie, 1843. Was last in the area of Armingo and Castor at 3:08 p.m.

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1: 95 northbound, left shoulder, just before the Cop Nav exit, Great Ford, flat tire.
2: Morning, the district units respond to the moving on. 4100 North 6th Street, Eastern Montana. 4100 North 6th Street, Eastern Montana.
0: 25th, press moving on 4100 North 6th, Montana. Press moving on 4100 North 6th, Montana.

a black male cat, brown hoodie, black sweats, armed, set of a gray Infinity. Into the 19th District, Port of Bay, person with a gun, 5'4", in Berks. 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

0: We proceed.
1: Officer, if you could have security check number 4-3-4-1-3 Fox Street. 3413 Fox Street, thank you.

0: 19th District, personal event, file form, Berks, Zoom, found it. In the 19th District, put a personal event, file form, Berks, Zoom, and found it. So we're in 21st in Toronto. What about a black female, long hair, all black, armed with a break gag canister?
1: District, we're going to Labrador 1707 Arch Street at the Wawa. Behold a one coming from the register area. That's repeating in the 9th District, 1707 Arch Street. We're going to Labrador 1 at the Wawa. So hold up a one coming from the register area. Nothing further.
0: 1707 Arch at the Wawa. It's in the 9th District, Port of Babylon, 1707 Arch at the Wawa.

shirt and jeans by Cat. Last seen northbound on Broad. Until the 35th is reported by Delta Progress for the family pound of 6337 North Broad. Part of a black male burgundy shirt, jeans, white cap, two silver items. My ninth district. My ninth district, Robert Long, 1707 Arch, resume false alarm. Ninth district, 1707 Arch, resume false alarm.

0: Alpha 2 black males, 18 to 19 years of age. Number one is dark complected, black t-shirt, gray pants, summer shoes, light complexion, gray hoodie, black brown, or sweatpants. Nothing was taken. They're lasting southbound within the last 20 minutes. 35th District Transformation of Founded Home Invasion, 4646 North Mac. Smoked off for two black males, 18 to 19 years old. No one was dark complected, a blue t-shirt, gray pants. I'm just like a... The last 20 minutes by foot.
1: Can you also send me a district on a vehicle? District.
2: Uh-huh. All right, hold on. But you have a job and rescues en route. It's a cab, right?
1: Let's see, yes, it is.
2: All right, is the driver still on location?

0: That's it.
1: Maybe it was rescue something already.

0: Rosie.
1: If you can, DR is performing today, is requesting. Doing a sound check. He doesn't want any of the officers devices to record him.
0: On the performer artist today, prior to performance, yet again, all units and staff assigned to Lemon Hill, please do not use any recording devices prior to today's performance.

black female, green shirt, banging at the front door. Should have been at 8th District, 86396 Sycamore Drive, black female, green shirt, banging on the front door.

Street, West Hunter Park. Photo blank female 5'6" alpha on champagne, on a shirt, and shorts. Look at a gas can. Then at the street 3333 West Hunter Park. Photo blank female 5'6" alpha on champagne, on a shirt, green shorts.

0: see if there's a drone up right now in Lemon Hill. It has permission to be up.
1: All right, anybody sees a drone, be advised the drone has permission. Anybody that sees a drone, be advised the drone has permission. Commander.

526-6 report a personal event 2030 North 4th. Report a male armed versus a female, stop verify. Armed with a knife.

Contest 1356 Franklin Mill Circle. Four marshals. Two Hispanic men, number one had a red shirt, cover shorts. Number two had a red hat, black t-shirt, black shorts. Also a third person is a black military hat, black shirt, with a house full of top of the shoulder and black pants, thick pants. Designated district clerk, this 1356 Franklin Mill Circle to the marshals. There's three males, two Hispanic males, and one has a red shirt, purple shorts, and one has a red hat, black t-shirt, black shorts. Also, I'd like to thank the actor.

at this point, very first of all, great to see Kevin's comments. One night, one of our 3-year-old black Marlboro red shirt falls at the door. It is now 3:00. 2:05, this is for the personal 11, 28, 62, 10, 315. From a black Marlboro red shirt at the door, armed.

0: Crescent Valley on the 15th. The regular MDT transmission in the area 4700 Vista. Could be a male in a flash. Her mid impact is above an unknown house. All seven people flying in the driveway. And the 15th, earlier MDT transmission in 4700 Valley Vista. Could be a male in a flash. Her mid impact is above an unknown house. 10 people on location fighting.
1: Here, stand by. It's going to be in the 15th district of Reno for the MDT user radio transmissions at 4700 basis around Southern Highway. Hit the threat of towards a house or a device. To the 15th district, the Reno radio MDT user 4700 Vista. Is there a male no flash making threats toward a house or a device? None seen. It is not verified. The threat that crossed the main house will be 4:16 p.m.
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1: Oh, Cecil.
0: Do you know if they dispatched anybody yet to the 29 Girard auto pet?
1: No, that's a negative, sir. I think I just received a letter, was it? I don't know if I saw it out.

0: See you.
1: Unit standby in the 5th District coming out as a person with a gun at Herman and Ridge Street. Two white males in a work truck. Tag is VKW671. Broke a window in a Honda Accord. That's repeating in the 5th District. We're coming out as a person with a gun at Herman and Ridge Avenue. Two white males in a work truck. Tag is VKW671. Broke a complaint in a window in a Honda Accord.
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0: Parking lot 35th. Person with a gun, Roland Rockland, report of a shooting. No flash on the door, I know who shot. Roland Rockland, report of a shooting. In the 35th, no flash on the door, rescue them up.
1: You're standing by 35, this report of a shooting, Roland Rockland. Snow flash. Black SUV drove off. It's in a 35th, this report of a shooting, Roland Rockland. Put someone shot.

Very reversed with 11. We have a found a stabbing. A female is just in the hospital already. 912 is not seen with her. She's stabbed multiple times, currently in casket. And we have multiple units headed to the 2001 Hamilton Street to the scene. We are looking for a white male, no shirt, covered in blood. He's flying in an unknown direction. This is going to be in unit 621.

0: Once you go ahead.
1: Cameras in the area of 20th and Hamilton, 2001 Hamilton. For sure.
0: Alright, you still on air? Yes, ma'am.
2: Isaac 26, do we know if these stab wounds are life-threatening?
0: Hold on, sir. I never got it the first time. I got to sort through this, see if they give me something. Conditions on this stabbing?

0: 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Animal 2 is for the Alpha White Male Ultra common in blood.
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2: Sammy 11, 2.

0: call you, Miss Van Bottom, your dental non history coming out as a person with a gun at 17 from Butler. Black male, armed with a firearm, white t-shirt, blue sweatpants, also standing with a large group of males. That's repeating in the 39th District. We're coming out as a person with a gun at 17 from Butler. Black male, armed with a firearm, white t-shirt, blue sweatpants, standing with a large group of males.
1: Miss Van Bottom, 39th District, 408, person with a gun at 17 from Butler. One of a black male, white t-shirt, blue sweatpants. It is now verified. 39th District, 40 person with a gun, 17 from Butler. Put on a black male, white t-shirt, blue sweatpants on. Not verified.

Just stand by 3-9 District 48, personal order down 17 from Butler. One of a black male, white t-shirt, blue sweatpants. It is now verified. 3-9 District 48, personal order down 17 from Butler. One of a black male, white t-shirt, blue sweatpants on, not verified.

Yes, stand by. It's moving 22nd. This report posted a weapon 2618 North 18th. Dispute over auto accident, several mills, unknown weapons now verified. 22nd District, for personal weapon 2618 North 18th. So auto accident.

it's a reference for the fifth district. It was expensive. Anyone in the 36th is over the I-5 paying a parking or a reference to CX 8470.

0: Hi, DM. It's going to be Carl 522.
1: The officer, please, number 40, Fairmount.

more than Rockland first would have done, it was going to be a 300 shooting. And for that, they had one firearm cartridge taken on the highway there, more than Rockland, with a female detained and a firearm recovered. It's nothing like that at this time.

45 on the ancestral location resume. So, Agents Police apprehension made. It's going to be in the 16th District, 40th and Fairmont, the assistant location resume. Apprehension has been made. No injuries to police at this time. 4:43 p.m. Correction, in the 35th District, Bottom Rockland. The shooting is going to be unfounded, but they do have a female with a firearm violent arrest. It's going to be in the 35th District, Bottom Rockland. The location resume. Apprehension has been made. Firearm recovered. No shooting, just a shooting incident. 35 to 8, time 4:43 p.m.

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1: Switch over to Nora, please.
0: Okay.
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0: Yes, sir. Wait a minute. Do we have the air conditioners for starting tonight?

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0: Yeah.

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1: 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The van gates are open.
0: All units be advised, the fan gates have now opened. All units be advised, the fan gates have now opened. WPRW 570.

Union Bus of Atlanta. Start now operating at grade 2 Mercedes Benz. Pointed the gun at another driver. Since we're in second place, we're down for the final. We're back now. Grey blue Mercedes Benz pointed the gun at another driver.

Doing north. Mail's no longer being followed. He said the mail turned off. Here's what I seen going. There's a black mounted black Nissan Sentra. The plane's gonna be in a brown Civic. He's waiting at Ethan Lindley.

Cardi's Construction. Boy mouth. Put a hat, yellow shirt, gray jeans. Went into the door on Masher and Gerard. Then the 26th Bourbon Progress, 135 West Gerard, at Cardi's Construction. The late mail with a hat, yellow shirt, gray jeans. Went into the door on Masher and Gerard.

0: Rubber said that person with a gun at Broad and Rockland. 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
1: Okay.

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0: 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Fire engine 45 is on location. 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
1: Yes,

from a person's weapon. 2220 Orthodox Street at A-Bob's. Could be a white male wearing a brown shirt, blue jeans, acting irate, swinging a toolbox. 15.

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0: This is 3:00 at the moment.
1: You got any traffic?

Houston, above our allocation, resume ton of control. Snow Jersey, police. This is 7 39 36 above our allocation, resume ton of control. Snow Jersey, police.

1435, 42, show limit at 2 miles down, positive ID. 1435, 42, show, 2 miles down, positive ID.

21st, the power line on fire attached to the house. Two females, juveniles inside. 71st District, Goose Rap, Ritter and 21st. The power line attached to the house on fire. Two females and juveniles inside.

As of now, Meditory 5 taking a few notes to temple.

0: That's how Hannah received the mail. The 22nd was shared by Lynn Prowler for 2138. That's how Hannah.
1: I'm saying Burke Barbara's 2130 West Susquehanna, pilot. Burke Barbara's 2138 West Susquehanna, Alpana.
0: All units in the 26th district respond to the burglary in progress, 135 West Gerard, slow it down. You can resume the unfounded. That's subpoena. In 26th district, burglary in progress, 135 West Gerard, you can resume the unfounded.
1: 26th Burke Barbara's 135 West Gerard, unfounded. Burke Barbara's 26135 West Gerard, unfounded.

19 prisoner and 5-6 in summer. Several shots heard and group performance. 19 prisoner and 5-6 in summer. Several shots heard and group performance.

0: Sorry?
1: 05-2227 is on location. They're going to take it from there. Thank you.
2: Car St. Vine, the 24th District, regular in progress, 3064 E Street, black male, light skin, no shirt, broke into the front door, still on location, that's repeated in the 24th District, regular in progress, 3064 E Street, black male, light skin, no shirt, broke into the front door, still on location.

but no shirt through the front door. Number 24, Pittsburgh Progress, 3064 Yeti. Look above the black male, no shirt, into the front door.

0: District, person with a gun, knife, and fishing can resume without sound. Screen in the district, person with a gun, knife, and fishing can resume without sound.
1: Fisher, I'm found. The person with a gun, knife, and Fisher, I'm found. What was also be?
2: Professor Suzuki, right here, security check for 135 West Chilton Avenue. 135 West Chilton Avenue, can you read your numbers over here, Chilton?
0: In the second, there's a report of a person screaming 2031 Glenview Street. Probably in reference to a male making metal.

0: 746 North 40, first one again. RTC, can you switch over to the cameras in the area? For two females and a male, possibly waving a firearm from. Roll call.
1: Did you repeat that?

0: Reference to Broad and Rockland. The male is in stable condition. You shot once in the torso and once in the rib. Again, it's assessing now.
1: Oh, CR6 is stable.
2: CR6, RG, thank you.

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Well, it might not white be a white Hispanic garment. Okay,

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1: Can I get security check numbers for 2807 South Front Street, please?

Yes, I'm by 2664 Approach. I got an Ather Cumberland, portable black male, gray shirt, black pants, threatened a female complaint on the highway. She's inside of a black Charger. It is now verified. Male, gray shirt, black pants, threatened a female complaint inside of a black Charger. It is now verified.

a person screaming, fraud on Lehigh, going north on a broad. Then on the side of a silver vehicle. Repeat registration of John Zebra John, 7295, assaulting a female. 525, this report for screaming, fraud on Lehigh. One north on a broad is a male, no flash on him, driving a silver sedan. The attack of John Zebra John, 7295, assaulting a female.

10-5, 2-4 district court versus Grayman Cole and Otto versus one of the Russells of an hour. In a 24th district court of someone being assaulted, will Otto be on the party?

0: You stand by 26 District 8 from Cumberland, first one to come to Father. 8 to Cumberland, first one to come to my Father.
1: Olive on Hunter Park Avenue, unfounded. 24th District, report of a person screaming, O Oliver and Hunting Park Avenue, unfounded.
0: Found it. 24th District, Oliver, first screaming, unfounded.

0: Hi, I'm on a 14 Fisher. You have a sign to this. It's Armstrong and Ruby Candy. The results, official personnel is on location. No injuries reported to police at this time. Repeat on the 14th district, units assigned to the assist, Armstrong and Rubicam, vehicle is on, sufficient personnel is on location, no injury reported at this time. WCIW570, the time is 6:27 p.m. JVN, just be advised, they was on location with a large crowd in reference to a male violent from vehicle, possibly stolen.
1: Armstrong, Rubicam, on location, sufficient on location, no injury, please. In the 14th district, 20th district, Armstrong and Rubicam, on location, presume. Everything's under control, no injuries, please. If that's not today, it's hospital.

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And as we look out for two black male occupants of a silver Ford Edge, PA tag, Louis X-ray, window 6974 miles, impersonating Vehicle Control Officers.

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1: So,
0: passenger check number for 5113 Germantown Avenue. 5113 Germantown Avenue. Thank you.

Delta, Black Mouth, Navy Blue. He's armed and is now verified. 22nd District. First one got 3-2-1 Turner's Black Mouth, White, Navy Blue. Gray shirt and jeans, not verified.

You stand by 12th District, 1215, Silver Boat, Port Pressure, we're done at 7-Eleven. Black male, white and black t-shirt, black pants, smoking plane and sign, not verified. The 9th District, Port Pressure, we're done 1215, Silver Boat, at 7-Eleven. Sport of a black male, white and black t-shirt, black pants, not verified.

apologies. A little bit ago, I beeped out information about two males that were impersonating liquor control board agents, 2034 Chestnut. It turns out they're actually undercover officers for the liquor control board, so everyone can disregard that they were supposed to be there as well, but

further information for the possible liquor control board of personators. Disregard that information. They were going to be undercover agents for the liquor control board.

0: quedar va a dejar, amigos.
1: Don Andy, I'll be over.
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0: Yes, ma'am. I have the person to go to. Just say the supervisor here, not a street.
1: Hey, they aren't with you, sir.

0: 9221. I have K817 behind that black Tesla that I believe is wanted for a homicide. It's going to be a felony vehicle. PA tag, Nathan Barney, Eddie. Nathan Barney, Eddie, 1843. Is Tacula?
1: Tacula? Barney, we're pulling out now.
0: Right, and that's no location. We have the red light by Adams and Aramingo. My K817 is one car behind. 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

me. 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

0: Yes, sir. Do you know if there's any tow that's towing cars from 2700 Pennsylvania and relocate them somewhere?
1: Especially when it's you might want to check in again.
0: Chadwick, Mary 34, is this where you having the lemon hole pizza?
1: Correct.
0: Knows on this van if they're towing vehicles, because I already contacted the parking authority. They're stating they don't have that vehicle.
2: What do you have for me to be advised? If they were towed from any London government places, through the parking authority, they have the information.
1: Be allowed on the front of the building?

in the 15th District reporting a personal weapon, 1233 Wakeling Street, currently in a rooming house. A male complaint in roommate is being attacked. He was assaulted with a broomstick and a metal stick. That's in the 15th District reporting a personal weapon, 2033 Wakeling, in a rooming house, for a person attacked with a broomstick and a metal stick.

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0: For 1237 South 11th Street, please.

both of you. The 10-year-old autistic male with a knife. The 35th person wanted 2033 Westney Drive. The 10-year-old autistic male. I would have knife locked himself there.

gentlemen. So the 25th, put a Tesla, we got motor in Westmoreland, put a white mouth, red shirt, and the black Tesla. I think it's going to the bottom.

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Houston, Alaska, the person weapon 2033 West Metro Avenue. Give me some sense on the screen at 35th District. Person with weapon 2033 West Metro Avenue. Give me some sense on the screen.

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0: 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Alright, first you're in the location, let me know what's going on.
3: Okay.

0: Proceed. All right, you need medical bill, what do you have? On my side. Someone passed out in the middle of the crowd. Gotcha, CP1.
1: Alright, this is the person passed out in the middle of the crowd near the Purple Cove tent.
0: Correct. Zebra 3036, this is a male in the middle of the crowd near the Coca-Cola 10 immediate.

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0: Lemon Hill, Charlie.
1: Lemon Hill, Charlie.
0: Yeah, you might want to just let the fire horse know that they might want to station closer to the stage because you want to be more passed down.
1: Okay, CP1 receive.
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3: 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The minus pairs, one of a black male, 5'6", 10 bill, went off back to some bottles of make a last single final front off.

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0: 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I hope you don't.
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0: 91 Frankfurt Avenue, outside of Nixon Floor Bar. Going to be an older white male with tattoos on his arm, navy blue shirt, and khaki pants. Threatening the ball at the bar. In the 15th, no radio or MDT transmission.
1: There would be no further MDTs, just radio transmissions at 16901 Frankfurt. Outside of Nick's M Flow Bar, one of our white male tattoos on his arm, navy blue shirt, khaki pants running in the bar. The 10th 58th District, there would be no further MDTs, just radio transmissions at 6901 Frankfurt. Outside of Nick's M Flow Bar, it's all the white male tattoos on his arm, navy blue shirt, khaki pants.
2: CMA Charlie got it.